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This is how I roll, animal print pants out of control. It's Red Bull with the big

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The main event y'all been waiting for.

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Siebenaar, Spoetenaar. Q-Music. Q-Music is proud to be found. Yeah. 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

Yes, the bad times in life is like a telephone. 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'Cause the sun will always shine.

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1: 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And this time...

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One hop this time. One hop this time. Reverse. Reverse. Slide to the left. 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Reverse, reverse. Cha-cha now, y'all. 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

God made the bitches, yeah? He had to make the bitches because the bitches had to make other bastards and bitches. And we are here together. And all of us are made